0: Dat is iets wat je zelf moet beslissen. 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
1: Actually, this is a song that David Bowie and Iggy Pop wrote a while ago. And David and I recorded it on his last David Bowie Tonight's album. We're gonna do that together tonight. I want everybody, listen, I want you to sway with me. And we're gonna sing it together.

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When you turn and walk away,

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And school's out early, and soon we'll be learning. And the lesson today is

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She make me feel so good, love. I wanna say she make me feel alright. 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